Forgive me if I inquire just according to whose plan. When it all comes down to dust, I will kill you if I must. I will help you if I can.

The whole orchestra should be fairly light from the beginning of the vocal, the top, the, you know, the entrance of the vocal. Felix, from about bar 11 on, it should be, just keep the orchestra fairly light until we get to the beginning of the crescendo.

is trying to start a new life of her own. 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

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So open up your arms and you'll open up the door to all of the treasures that I'm hoping for. Hold me and kiss me.

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There was a dream that was working and I had other plans for you. Family and his pride is all a man like me has left.

I'm naked and I'm filthy, and there is sweat upon my brow, and both of us are guilty anyhow. Have mercy on me, baby, after all I did confess, even though

It's a shame and it's a pity. I know you can't forgive me. The ending got so ugly. You're never ever